0: Linux.
1: Yeah!
0: He loves to drive him crazy with his evil lips. 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
4: Start spreading the news.
2: All